waged the bloody civil war over control of Somalia for years. Their weapon, hunger. The warlord seized international food shipments at the seaports. 100,000 civilians had already died of starvation. US Marines shipped off to Africa to feed the hungry. It worked. The famine ended. But the most powerful Somali warlord, Muhammad Adid, was just biding his time. When the Marines left, Adid declared war on the remaining UN peacekeeping forces. His militia ambushed and slaughtered 24 Pakistani soldiers. In August 1993, we got the call. Elite US Rangers and Delta Force came to Mogadishu, the capital of Somalia.

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1: Durante las próximas semanas, en este torneo de fútbol, todos serán directores técnicos desde el sillón.
2: Sé diferente. All I can ever be to you is the darkness that we know and this regret I got accustomed to.

0: see what she sees, but maybe it's 'cause I'm wearing your cologne.
1: Gente que no veía fútbol, ahora existe.